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Berikan aku ungkup kesaritu, nakak tulai ditapi aku. 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